took film of sunsets, cloud, and sky, where the words of us sung. The word broken, pounded, twisted, exploded in smoke.

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By the words of Hassan, the word broken, pounded, twisted, exploded in smoke.

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0: In a state of heart. In a state of heart. In a state of
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0: In a state of heart. In a state of heart. In a
1: state. 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
0: Rhythm is my god. 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
1: Body baddest muscle.
0: Baddest muscle. Baddest muscle.
1: Persistence.
0: Persistence. Persistence.
1: Rhythm is my god.
0: Rhythm is my god. Rhythm is my god. Rhythm is my god.
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0: Baddest muscle. Baddest muscle. Baddest muscle.

0: 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Rüşe.
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0: I love it.
2: Honorable.
0: Altamen.
3: Anders. Other.
0: Alie.
3: Muten.
1: Kung hindi man.
3: Autrement. Altrement. Sotan frata.
0: Altrement.
1: Tự động.
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4: Altrement.

A very important factor in insect flight is the weight-to-area ratio. This means that wings of a given surface area must beat at a constant rate for a certain weight of insect. Here is a normal yellow jacket in flight.

Now we can effectively double the weight of the yellow jacket by sticking an equal weight of metal to it. Immediately, the weight to area ratio is changed, and the wing beat frequency rises very rapidly.

One more trick with hornets, which will show that some insects can only fly in the daytime. Hornets sleep within their nest at night, but here their nest has been put in a wire cage. It is 10 p.m. and it is dark. A bright light will be turned on, and the cage will be slapped until the hornets wake up.

This shows that the hornets do not fly in the dark, but it also shows that they remember to be angry, even though they may not be able to fly. Just for the record, let's listen into the goings-on inside a hornet's nest in the middle of a warm day. Hear them flying back and forth on their errands. This is the first time this has been recorded.

0: 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Welcome to the show.
1: Hi, this is Radio Art 106. Welcome to the show. I'm Meira. Tiaujiu Shu Bartend ESS migrates her mixing lab between the undergrounds of Asia and the pulses of the southern hemisphere. She experiments with casual and archaic energies and mixes them into a strong open-form cocktail of genres, rhythms and vocals. A trance-like and intoxicating blend transmitted in museums, clubs, streets and radios. The untitled Harbor Lines are a series of sound and image fragments gathered across Sydney Harbor, the islands of Bali, and the coastal regions of Guangdong. The three pieces played on this show are a remix of these materials with soundscapes encountered around Te Whanganui at Tara Wellington Harbor. They trace sonic lines between coastal locations through shared atmospheres of water, music, footprints, migration, industrial histories, and free improvised forms of transmission. Here are Untitled Harbor Lines. The first, Untitled Welly Sydney Lines. The second, Untitled Welly Bali Lines. And the third, Untitled Welly Kanto Lines. 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
1: 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Rhythm is my god.
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3: Baddest muscle.
1: Persistence.
0: Persistence.
3: Persistence.
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